Greenmount, follow the Cascade Gate. On Highway 24, Green Mountain Falls Road, RTA, no injuries, 10-0-18-28.

another truck. They're not blocking. Where's the battery? Thank you, Planet. So you're going to be, what's this one? 113 or 1716 Main Street for the distances. I don't think it's 3-9.

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1: Can you stand down, Kathy, please?

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0: Anyone's clear?

0: We're almost down to the area. We're probably a minute and a half, 2 minutes ago. But it's not a crash notification, but the horn is out. So it could be an SCTA, and it could be just somebody dropped their iPhone. So
1: I'll send that.

0: 181 at South Asia responding at the request of 113. It's going to be 1716 Main Street. So initially for a citizen assist, they stated that you can come non-emergent.
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0: heavy damage. Looks like we do have trapped 3300 is going to establish East Hilltop Command.
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0: We do not need one. Just double checking the award. 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Thank you. Or command which location.
1: Yes, Sergeant Kidd.

0: 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You're your proof officer. Me, 37.
1: 3, 4, copy.

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0: Right. We're approximately 10 minutes out. Do you have an assignment for us on arrival?
1: We're going to see if E4 is going to take both, or you're going to, or perhaps you will advise just a few minutes here.
0: Copy.

8016 Lakeside Drive, verified person. It's going to be an 87-year-old male, conscious breathing. He's stating that his left testy is swelling and is in a lot of pain. It's cutting out of the 26 out of the 10. Thank you, sir.

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0: State arrived same time as 384. We're good for on scene. 33's on scene. We'll have the Sanborn and then we're trying to shut configure down for a while.

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Happy Christmas. 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

0: 4835.
1: Calling 6378 Pilgrimage Road for a breathing problem. It's going to be a 33-33-year-old female, conscious breathing. She's stating that she has shallow breathing. She does have difficulty speaking between breaths. It's coming out of the 6th alpha 2.
0: 4835.
1: 19-10. 10-5-14-584, respond. Copy, officer responding 15430 Paddington Circle. It's going to be for a diabetic 50-year-old female, conscious breathing. She has low blood sugar. She's not responding normally, not behaving normally, or breathing normally. Coding as a 13, Charlie 1.
0: 514, received.
1: It does sound like there's some yelling in the background. Do you have any school law?

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1: I copy. She's responding 10931 Reddington Drive for Alyssa. This is 62-year-old male. He still needs help getting up. It is going to be a bariatric patient. Hi, 213.

0: Northbound and North Academy for escape, Flying Grease. We're going to have a small sedan. It looks like somebody hit the driver's side and pushed him off the road.
1: Okay,

Marines on scene, 150 command. We have two vehicles, looks like minor damage. They're on the 150 exit. We'll be investigating.

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1: Go ahead.
0: Okay, go ahead and close this call. Vehicles have minor damage, no medical needed. They are off the shoulder on the other side of the white. They'll be waiting for state patrol to fill out the accident report. 2113 is clear and available.
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1: Copy.

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1: An abdominal pain, 19, 19-year-old female. She's going to be going on route to Maple Central. 1944.
2: Right, that's East Oak Command. 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

Fountain Medical. 281, respond. 7890 Fountain Mesa Road, UC Health ER for traumatic injury, timeout, 2005.

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1: The 70 quarters, 3300, responded to Slocum.
0: For a fire on the grass on the corner of 94 Slocum and 6x6 inside. It's very windy outside. Unknown what started it. Someone is trying to put the fire out with rake dirt at this time. No structures are nearby either. The road. We're still interviewing.
1: I got the update.

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1: Okay. 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
0: Copy. We won't light up till we get past Mark Shuffle 94.
1: Okay. We've got 40 and 60 en route. 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

0: Abram, you see up on the call screen, I'm not seeing anything. 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
1: It's clear from our shuffle this way so far. The only notes in the call screen is the RP was parked next to it on the road.
0: So, 6-4, you go ahead and continue. West. We did some turnaround. I'm going to probably turn around and go, negative, it's on the south side of the road. 6-4, slow it down. 40 and 6-4, it's on the south side. It's a power transformer.
2: Excuse me, sir. And if you can notify about the unit, this should result in a malfunction power line.
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Okay. 40, go ahead and turn around. I'm 6-4, go ahead and pull up past me so you can have it, Missouri.

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0: If anyone's trying to make sure we wouldn't have to, you done letting that down off the mission. Let's hold the field down and because you confirmed to run that pole. That way we know that we don't have anything else sparking from that certain other fire.

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My 111 still located outside for a second reason, time out 2024.

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1: Money 1165 Rockdale Drive for a sick person. He went as a CAD from City. It looks like he is having catheter problems. 77-year-old male, conscious and breathing, located outside.
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0: Okay. And we're going to have you guys do the closer address for
1: looks like we're coding out as A30 Alpha 2 Abbott now. No bleeding or responding normally.
0: Transporting one non-emergent to Penrose, main starting miles 0.0. Also, you can show 131 clear and available.

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1: Dispatch 2183, can you verify which stairwell that was and on what floor they're at?
0: It's going to be EF10, that's Edward Frank 10.

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0: 52-8 contact with reporting party, ESPN, doesn't give us a floor. We have several things to hit there. If we can get a floor to confirm us.

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1: 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You're parked on the shoulder with no lights.
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0: Copy, what was that location?
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0: Copy. 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
3: 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It's going to be across the roller coaster road.

0: relationship with Clover Avenue, and you're saying you have only mentioned them. 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
0: Copy.
1: 2112, sorry, dispatch.
0: You were covered
1: by when, can you say again?
0: Yes, first I was in command at 2360. Notify when we have patient contact.

0: 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I had PC 91 Charlie with me.
1: 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After that pass, you're good to clear. 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
2: 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They'll be on scene for a while here repairing some transformers.
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0: Charles.
1: Got numerics for this call. 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
1: Oh, 08, x-ray 03, where do you want me to put 64 when I get back?
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0: 5-13-5-31, Pilot J. Show you responding, mile marker 161, southbound side of the driver of vehicle fire. Semi truck popped a tire, started smoking, and the brakes hit the concrete currently on the west side of the median and the grass south of the weigh station. Vehicle is currently on fire, trailer with a white Connex. The cab is going to be blue. No collisions, no injuries so far. Driver is out of the vehicle, attempting to put the fire out. Currently under the bridge, no interruption or rollover.
1: Cut.
0: 312.

0: 531, did you guys go up Beacon Light, or are you going up north on the interstate?
1: Beacon Light's closed. North on the interstate, we're behind you.

0: Bravo 2, individual on it. Is it getting any worse?
1: Yeah, I'm passing under the bridge right now. Looks like there are still some small flames. Looks like it might be a little bit of the grass as well. It's almost right underneath the bridge, just a little bit south.

0: 11 responding.
1: 11 Tree responding 206 East Missouri Ave for fire alarm. Fire alarm in the upstairs in your kitchen and in the hallway. No hazmat cam. It's going to be Black Hills Energy. Right for caution. Continuing fire units on calls other than medical for fountain utilities as a SMAC 24. This address has secondary power from the solar array. Meter is located at the same address. It needs to be shut off. This location is still live if it is not shut off.
0: Hello,
1: how are you? Hi, Mike.

513 on the just south of the 161 bridge with fire, appears a little bit of fire under the cab and into the grass. We'll be pulling the bumper line for fire attack in the offensive strategy. This will be 161 command operating on MFT1.

是什么声音？听讲波波波问声了什么？诈骗说了什么？We got fire out. We're just trying to overhaul and see if there's any hot spots we need to continue to get. Copy.

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1: On scene of a small single-story residential structure. 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
0: 313.

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0: I'm sorry, could you say that again?
1: That's going to be an E firm for state.
0: Copy. It's on the shoulder off the road. Just south of the 161 bridge.
1: Copy, just south of the which bridge?
0: Not for 161 bridge.

Government Medical for a laceration. F-14-584, respond 16333, Talents Bluff Lane for hemorrhage laceration, 21-26.

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1: Are you responding 16333 Talents Bluff Lane for a hemorrhage laceration? We have law on scene requesting med for a cut on a foot, 16-year-old female quadriceps breathing.

0: Hello, Forbidden Home. I told you that 83 respond 1865 Wetmore Drive for Forbidden Home, Title 2179.
1: Okay.
0: Hi,
1: Roger. Yeah, were you trying to get a hold of me earlier?
0: Hey, from 531 T-Dub, it didn't make it over. We're just checking status.
1: Copy myself, 531, 514, code 4 on scene.
0: Copy, did you have traffic?
1: No, we did not have traffic. The 513 update you gave me a minute
0: ago. What was that update?
1: Fire's out. He was looking to see if State Patrol was going to come here.
0: Copy, we got that one, thank you. As soon as he finishes the traffic stop.
1: Yes, can you repeat?
0: He will be en route as soon as he finishes the traffic stop.
1: Copy, thank you.
0: 2130.
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1: 512.
0: 512, show you're responding with 583-21865 for Mark Drive for a breathing problem. Client on super deep oxygen. She's not feeling well. Lethargic with an O2 of 68 to 70. 50 real female conscious and breathing. Putting out SD6 Delta 1. Is responding normally. No difficulty speaking between friends. Is changing color to blue. Recoded 6 Delta. The suffix begins at Edward. She does have COPD.
1: Copy.
0: 313.

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1: 말이야? You guys gonna be a while still? I don't think that's a great idea.
0: Can you repeat? I'm sorry.
1: You guys gonna be here for a while still? I think we should stay blocking if you are.
0: We're trying to access a second battery set right now. Once we have that cut, we'll probably be able to clear.
1: Copy, I will stay here until you guys get that done.

0: 31, we're going to be clear here shortly. I'm going to let Chief go first. 31. Fire's out, she's being left to state patrol. Monument unit, you're clear.
1: 226.

Hong Kong Medical for Suicide Attempt. 282, 232, respond. 8061, someone with you for suicide attempt. 10-0, 23. I got medical purple. 514, 581, respond. 16601, Jackson Creek Parkway. Jackson Creek, assisted living for a fall. 10-0, 23. 22, 20.

14 Street, responding 16601 Jackson Creek Parkway, Jackson Creek Assisted Living. 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Felon hit his head, 88-year-old male, conscious and breathing, and memory care, still gathering.

0: 3282, show you responding to 061 Summerwood View for a suicide attempt. Requesting meds, stage, large amount of blood on the floor in building 2.
1: 3222.
0: Yes, this is Honey Jack, the Creek Parkway. Update on your call. Coding out is A17 Bravo 1. He is no longer on the floor. Unknown reason for the fall. He fell down.

1081, respond 406 Cheyenne Street, Unit 5, T is at the area. Timeout 2313.

0: Ted acknowledges.
1: Callahan, I show you acknowledging 406 Cheyenne Street, Unit 5, D as in David, for a chest pain. This is a 63-year-old female conscious breathing first-party caller saying she's having sharp pains under her left breast. She does have a history of AFib. We're still interviewing. We actually now have a determinant. This is 10-Charlie-03. She took prescribed medication in the past 12 hours. She took some drugs in the past, medications in the past 12 hours. She has not had a heart attack or angina. She's not clammy. She is breathing normally, responding normally.
0: Copy.
1: 2314.

0: Vegas. That's two that responded.
1: Stones Post Court, you're going to be responding on a 4-3, 43-year-old female, conscious and breathing. States she's dizzy, her chest is beating, and she's shaking. We're still getting recorded.
0: Hello,
1: that's her own name.

0: 281 from 211 Parkway.
1: Go ahead.
0: This came out as an alpha. You guys gonna need us?
1: And cancel.
0: Copy that. Thank you.
2: Alpha 1, pulses between 50 and 129 beats per minute. She did take some medications in the past 12 hours, some Advil. She does not have chest pain or just chest discomfort. She has no history of heart problems. She is not clammy. She is breathing normally, and she is not changing color. Monument Fire, residential fire alarm. I'm going to start by saying, I'm going to start with our residential fire.

when the alarm is going off, I'm saying, somebody doesn't see or smell. Security fire, COLM. Security fire 131, respond 510 Security Boulevard to the 7-Eleven for a carbon monoxide alarm, timeout 015.

0: Boulevard to the 7-Eleven. The CO alarm is going off. No one is feeling ill, and the light just started going off. Everyone is evacuated. There are cleaning chemicals in the building.
1: Proceed.
0: 0-16.

0: 131, 102 on Jack. Man, I'm just pulling up right now. What do you guys got?
1: Just one of the Skoda lines is leaking. I guess you guys have shut it off before, but whatever you did last time didn't work this time.
0: Gravity, what's the level of that?
1: The panel's saying 200 parts per million CO2, but I'm not getting any displaced oxygen.
0: Where is it? Okay.

Air Force Academy fire. Over to Air Force Academy fire, 2111, 2182, respond 4401 West Bighorn Drive on an overdose, timeout 035.

0: 2111, I'm sorry, responding 4401 West Bighorn Drive. They're saying it should be a house immediately north of 4401 West Bighorn, so we think it's possibly Unit 1. We've got a female named Brooke on scene who is overdosing. She's a 17-year-old female, consciousness unknown, possible Narcan needed. We don't have a lot of information.
1: I want 11 copies. Would you be able to give me the location and the address again?
0: 4401 West Bighorn Drive. You're welcome.
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0: Confirming 2183.
2: Yes, ma'am. 2183 en route.
0: I copy. Thank you.

0: Ça fait 5 ans, alors, ouais.
1: 4.
0: Yes, ma'am, did you still have the RP on the line?
1: Connected with them, we confirm that the 4401 West Bighorn Drive is the correct address. You're going to be looking for a Lynn Lundy, date of birth 7609.
0: Alpha. Currently nothing on the court. Trying to get a response.
1: Copy. RP said that the responders were on scene. You can show us on scene.

Yes, I will make contact with the residents at Unit Charlie. They are aware of a individual named Brooklyn, however, they're not at this address at the moment. The Life 360 is showing Buttercup Drive now. Would you be able to get the RP back on the line?

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1: Go ahead.
2: Yes, ma'am. We're getting reports of her being at 4608 Buttercup Drive. We're going to send units that way.
1: Copy.

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0: 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I'm showing it's going to be 6408 Buttercup.
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0: 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It's going to be 6408 Buttercup Unit D as in David.
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0: 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He does have a history of heart problems. He is flushed in color. His breathing is completely normal. He is responding normally.
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0: 2183 is going to be out of service for roughly 1 hour to 1.5 hours. 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

0: This has been reconfigured to a cardiac arrest on a 66-year-old male. 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
1: 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Are you on scene?
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0: 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You're clear to go up on arrival.
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0: 1311, sure, you're sounding Highway 94 North Mark Shuffle Road, eastbound east of on a blue WRX Subaru. Airbags did deploy, no rollover, no trap. Fluids are leaking, not blocking.
1: Who's it?

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1: You copy FA?
0: Yeah, you can repeat.
1: Affirmed. It's going to be Highway 94, Mark Shuffle Road, eastbound east of Blue WR at Subaru. Airbags deployed, no rollover, no one trapped. Fluids are leaking, not blocking.

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0: 10, dispatch in Section 11314. We are on scene. This is going to be between mile marker 3 and 4 on Highway 94. Single vehicle off the road. We'll be investigating.
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I'm a sick person, time off 425.

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1: Spotted 5265 Almont Avenue on a 75-75-year-old female, conscious and breathing, having a blood pressure abnormality. Blood pressures last came in at 164 over 84, quoting as a 26 Charlie 2. States that she is also diabetic and is waiting on a replacement monitor. She's unable to test her sugars at the moment.

Island on page 1481. 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

0: Carolina Copy Acknowledge is going to be a med stage at the address in your call page. They're advising to stage at the station until advised to head up. They're requesting an ambulance only.
1: Michelle is on scene stage.

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1: You're loud, sir, and I'm on Mac 11 now.
0: Roger that, brother. I'm headed that way.
1: Clear. You're going to your ping, right, Tyler?
0: Yeah, it got a lot bigger just now, so I don't know. I'm trying to make sure that the other one's still inside that radius, but she might be moving.
1: Clear. I'm like less than 10 out from there. I'll check it out.

0: Ozark Trust. I know if we looked for this guy before, a while back ago. It may have been a little while ago. I'm going to say maybe a couple of years. This isn't the guy that, that we hit the house and talked to those girls or something?
1: No, I don't think so. It doesn't sound right.

0: Hey, Straw, it's Mom and Dad's address. I'm pretty sure that's marked down by CSPD and Quebec's girlfriend's. But he was out here in public by the mall. He was in Bessemer, over on the west side.
1: Claire, any known addresses over off of Peterson and North Hereford?
0: Not off the top of my head. I was trying to see where Quebec is in relation to that.

0: Yeah, that's, I think Quebec is pretty far. It's like Winefield area.
1: Looks like Mankin is on his way down to the Springs, possibly.
0: Yeah, looks like he came to the Springs last night, and then it went back to the Woodland Park area.
1: I know I got my wires crossed last night on the thread, but are we starting with Atkins or Mankin? I think Chris is heading to Mankins, and it looks like Mankins, like you said, was headed back to Springs, so that might just be helpful to get to us. Roger that.
0: Yeah, we might have to use our first names, they're too close.
1: Yeah, actually, that's a really good idea. Let's do that, Chris, that's a phenomenal idea.

0: weren't we looking for bees, dude, over on Quebec? And then he got arrested in Kentucky?
1: No, it's not my cyber security area.
0: Yeah, I'm pretty sure that's the same area that girlfriend for Sean's supposed to be.
1: Yeah, I think the voice will be alarmed now.

0: 1481. Just confirming, are you going to be at 10th and Yoder?
1: Hey, sir, I'm at Aurora Stage right now.
0: Copy, thank you.

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1: At Babcock and what?
0: Just north of Blass, I'm gonna drop it in there.

0: I'm in the area of that last tank.
1: Falcon 10. 313-3, do you respond? East Woodman Road and North Meridian Road for TA, unknown injury, 10-7-26.
2: That car's stolen. He's supposed to still be in it. CSP went to contact him at that Haystraw address, and he drove through, like, two neighbors' yards to get away from the pen.
0: Copy that. I'm looking at the Walgreens now.

0: Dispatch 313, 383 responding.
1: She probably wants with a black dude in it. It says jumpers on it. That's the plate.
2: Not a lot of information. Came in from the insurance company advising it was an automatic crash notification for a Lloyd Spradlin. No vehicle description, no other info.
0: Three 313, copy.

0: run that play through Cloud Runner to see if you still had it on last night.
1: So far, we're going to head south on Woodman and north on Meridian to clear the area. Boulevard.
0: So it's like a silver or a gray in the picture.
2: There's a silver one in here with a different plate, no front plate. Let me give it to you. You have the plate on last night?
0: I'm double checking to see that Utah plate was still on it last night.
2: Clear. This one's Frank Ocean Mary Queen 69.

0: through the 1083, nothing back was found.
1: We copy. I'll go ahead and clear us. We'll make sure it's back to course.
2: LCR, because it's not showing up in the last 48.
1: 13, 383 clear, nothing found.
0: 71.
3: No greens. He looks like he has some facial hair. I don't know if your guys usually have facial hair or not.
2: Not a beard, but he kind of has like some like goatee.
3: Clear. Yeah, I couldn't get a super good look at him, but it's a black like Jeep Cherokee. I'm going to check the apartment complex to the east.
2: Okay, I'm going to run that. Please, just do that.

0: I also ran that 719 number just through, like, Google, and it looks like it comes back to, there's a bunch of escorts popping up with that number.
1: Did you say escorts?
0: Yeah, it's like escort services, so I don't know. I haven't ran it through Clear or anything. I haven't got my computer pulled up yet. I don't know if that's some escort he's calling or pimping out or something. Who knows?
1: I'm going to be going through a launch now.

0: I got that number in clear coming back to Daniel Ellis down here in Pueblo on 3rd Street. Clear.
1: Wonder if he's friends with, I think her name is like Holly Pahuska or something like that. I think she's still on parole. She stays at this apartment complex to the east. She's usually friends with a bunch of parolees.
0: Copy.

0: and that black Jeep Cherokee is still backed into the Walgreens.
1: Copy. Is that the plate you gave me, or is it the plate you gave me on something closer to the L spot?
0: I put the plate in there. It's a personal plate. It says Jumpers.
1: Oh, my bad. I thought you were talking about jumper cables.

0: to go back over there and make sure I pulled it right, but I'm pretty sure that's what it said.
1: I ran it clear because there's no record. It comes back to Christopher Carlton? It matches a Cherokee. I'm going to run it by then.
0: What's the address on it?
1: It was at 4750 Nightingale Drive, apartment Henry 105.

0: I'm going to get an eye on the Jeep from across the street until we can rule it out.
1: Yeah, I'm trying to find a DL picture of him.

0: him in a DMV, but there's no picture of him. But he was born in 63. Look at your guy. That car, is that old?
1: No, I don't think so. He looks like about the age of your dude to me.
0: Copy. You're talking about that fabric off of Proby, right?
1: It's the Walgreens on the corner of Airport and Circle.
0: Copy. Yeah, I was working on that.

0: nervous. I just got out of the gym, and I can head that way and walk by it and gym close. So that helps.
1: I mean, I wouldn't rush. If it is him, I mean, we know what vehicle he's in, but we haven't said, we can't figure out if it's him or not. The phone's pinging over here, but.
0: Roger, yeah, I don't know. I can walk by and gym close. I don't know, so if you guys.
1: Yeah, he's in the middle of, he's backed into a spot in the parking lot. It would probably look kind of weird, so I think we're going to have to just kind of keep an eye on and see if the phone moves when this Jeep moves.

0: 240 meters at Monterey and Circle.
1: Yeah, it's probably out of the area then. Copy that, I'll head that way.
0: Copy, I'm at traffic right here at South Academy.

with CSSB TA. 113-183 with Colorado Springs, respond South Academy Boulevard, Milwaukee, Proby Parkway for a TA among injury, timeout 751.

0: 113 and out.
1: So you are heading South Academy Boulevard in Milton, Proby. Airway for a TA, unknown injury. RP is advising a lime green semi ran into the bridge. No trailer attached, just the cab. It was southbound on Academy. I don't know if other vehicles involved. No rollover, nobody thrown. Unknown blocking.
0: Received.

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1: 424.
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1: Maybe you better get a road load start. Yeah, I'm not sure.
0: Well, kind of a weird roundabout way to get down there, but...
1: Yeah, just move around.

0: Yeah, I'll check DoubleTree, but that's probably what he's doing, because DoubleTree's right on the highway.
1: Hey, if you want to check that, I'm going to leave your chat line and see if I can catch up to someone.

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I'm not sure what that correlates to this ping.

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0: Yeah,

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1: Sorry, Tyler. What was your last transmission?
0: We got like 2 to 3 minutes for the next GPS.

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1: 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Address is 4642, which is Hollow Lane. 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
1: Follow lane for residents traveling on Route 32, smoke, quick lane scene, and they'll be back in progress. 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
0: Copy.
2: And you don't need a purified drive anywhere?
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1: Abrams Drive, breathing problem, 28. 171, respond 1035 Abrams Drive. Female, conscious, breathing, stating she's having a hard time breathing and feels like she's going to pass out, coming up 6004.
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1: 820.
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1: TA, a white truck, gray SUV, and a red SUV, still gathering.
3: Where is he?
1: 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Go ahead.
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0: 311, 381 on scene. Three vehicle in line TA. We're going to be blocking number 1 southbound radio. We'll be outside, okay?

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2: 2-11 responding, if you could please take off 282 and assign 283 this call.
3: And it's kind of like window cover. Edward Paul Boy, Robert 27.
2: Not yet, they have not been, yeah, been assigned.
0: Copy.
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0: stand by for 211. 7-1.

といけない。The vehicle's light pole fell over and vehicles had hit it. Vehicles are still on scene.

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2: Sorry, if anybody looks like the last ping is up by your guys' office.
3: Sorry,
2: Roger, push the way.

Sorry, dispatch. 4113 is on scene. We'll have 1511 command. Vehicles have left. We still have a red bull. Not blocking traffic. We'll stand by.

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2: Fire dispatch from Sheriff 531, Center of Palmer Lake. 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

0: 27-year-old female conscious with ineffective breathing, coding up to 6, echo 1.
1: Okay, we're direct. Go ahead and attach 581 to this.
2: A-firm, yeah, he said he's possibly camping up there or something. Is this device of Matkins still over there off of Forge?
3: Yeah, we're a little bit south of Garden of the Gods, and I forgot the name of this main road right here going towards like Gilmore area, like the VA hospital. Between Chestnut and Forge, south of Garden of the Gods, it looks like.
2: Claire, slow traffic on the highway, trying to get up there.
4: Chris, I'm posting the radiuses, if you take a look.
2: Claire, maybe you took somebody to the parole office. It's right over there.
5: No injuries, we can report it up. Damage light bulb.
0: Copy. 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
3: Thank you.

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1: It's off AMR? Copy.
2: Are we canceled?
1: Confirmed.
2: Copy, thank you.
1: You're welcome.

0: I got a car that looks like the one from the picture with the fleet plate on it from Avis out of that hotel over here by Centennial and behind the gas station.
1: Response calls, can you remove 281 and assign the next closest security ambulance?
2: It should be the 4700 block of Centennial.
0: That's what I heard. Different. That photo almost looks like the back bumper's broke or something.
3: And near the doors.
0: One matches color and description, but it's got a fleet plate on it now from Avis. Well, if he was smart, he'd steal a vehicle, or steal a plate from the same exact vehicle, which he possibly could have done. Where's the location at?

0: security building to taxi south.
1: Hey, this is 3-1.
0: Go ahead.

0: So that number that he just contacted belongs in Pueblo, so there's a Normandy address for that one. The number he contacted, is there any correlation to it here in Springfield where he's at, though? Not that I can tell. Have we double tapped those CDRs yet? I didn't get them. They'll be coming in soon.
1: Yeah, when I talked to Frank, he said he did not have Tyler's yet.
0: What's your guys' thoughts? I mean, I'll kind of leave it up to you and Chris, but we could continue chasing this ping. We have the CDRs for your guy in maybe a more stable location, you think, Chris, or no?
1: Not really. Frank thinks he's possibly just camping up there off Rampart Ranch Road.
0: Roger.
1: I'd almost stick with this one until mine comes down.
0: I'm good with it, brother. Hey, there's another one coming up, right? We have another phone coming up, right?
2: No, that was an AT&T IP.
0: Roger, good job.

0: the Lowe's. An air plate. It's got super dark tinted windows, but they look like it's a criminal tinted them. It's a Nissan. It's occupied once, but the guy's got his seat super low down. Charles Victor David, Ida 68.
1: Stay with it, Chris. That's a stolen license plate.
0: Copy that. Yeah, it looks like a black male in there. Feet is really far down. I'm trying to get a long eye on it. Yeah, it looks like they tinted the windows, but they didn't do the whole side windows partially so you can't see the person.
2: Here we are, Bravo. I think that's going to be it. That's a stolen license plate. Hey, Chris, I could switch your camera real quick. I'm heading that way, don't you? Head over there. All right, take this vehicle I have.
0: I'd probably just try to get over here as soon as possible.
3: I'm just waiting at the light, and I'll be there in like a minute.
0: It's got to be parked the south end of the Lowe's parking lot, kind of in front of the garden center.
2: Robert, can you turn your iTac on?
0: Copy that. Let me get an eye out back on, I'll turn it on.
2: I'm going around the backside right now.
0: And he made a point to take up the front and back space so nobody can get in front of him or behind him.
3: I'm in the area. Is it close to like that blue RAV4?
0: Hey, from it looks darker gray. I don't know if it's the exact same one, but it's, I think it's going to be him.
1: Set up for the pit, looking for it.
0: He's taking the front and the back parking space, so nobody can get behind him or in front of him. I mean, if he could try, but I don't know if I'd take the chance within his history.
1: Could we get... If we do this, could we get spike strips at a locate at one of the spots in case he tries to get out?
0: I don't know, Troy. It's super busy parking lot, and plus we don't really have PID on him.
1: No, 100%. I'm not saying do this. I'm just trying to set up if we do get PID. 100%. Yeah, we're not. I'm not committing to any of this. I'm just trying to game plan if we get PID.
2: My injured friend, so that rear is a rear plate only, that's stolen, rear plate, and it comes back to a black Nissan Sentra, you try to match it.
0: I've been by it two or three times, I have an eye on it, but I didn't happen to notice, but if you look at the rear bumper on that photo, it looks like it's missing something. Somebody might drive by and see if it's the same.
1: Your case, do you, how busy is that parking lot, Chris?
0: It's pretty busy. It's kind of right at the entrance of that garden center.
1: Darn it.
3: I'll go by the back.
2: Are you able to post where it's at?
0: So if you see where it says garden center on the, there's like three like rooftops for the garden center, it's the exact same row as the word for the center of it. It's by like a red truck and like a blue SUV in between them both. The red truck just pulled out.
1: Yeah, I'm pretty sure that's going to be our car.

definitely. Let me caveat this. If we get PID break, I like this setup. He's in a favorable spot because he's blinded by both the western side of his front, so it'd be a quick, easy pin. It'd have to be simultaneously, though, but let's work on getting PID first.

0: And when I drove by the front side, his seat's laid pretty far down, so it might be a little hard. You might be able to walk by, but it might be hard.
1: Hey, Sam, can you please show us in service and available? No status, no NDT.

0: the workers? With Ellis. I just don't know if the drone's gonna work for us right now because the tent's so dark.
1: Copy.
0: I'm not opposed to throwing it up though, babe. It's on you. I just don't know what it's gonna give us. I mean, you know more your capabilities more than I do.
1: No, there's no value to it then don't. What about the dogs?
0: TK9? Yeah, I mean, if we do execute this, we'll get PID. I'd love that. You want me to call PK, or you got it, Enoch?
1: You just let me know. I'm just here helping out. I put me in a call if you could.
0: Yeah, I know they're executing a warrant for Intel or something like that. But I'd like to get this. It's not the optimal spot with the public, so I'd like to follow him, but I'm sure he's going to drive like a typical bad guy out of here.
1: Copy.
2: Tyler, do you want me to try to do a walk-by?
0: Yeah, I think that's going to be our best bet.
2: All right, I'll give it a shot.

0: Roger that. PID. I love it. Moving, moving. Roger, he's turning and he's coming towards me. He's readjusting. Stand by. Alright, he is in the exact same lot. Okay, he's meeting with a bystander right now. They're just loading up. They're in the back 40. I'm in a position to get the passenger door. If someone could get, come from the, both vehicles could come from the west going east. B, if you can get the front, Carson, if you can get the rear. He's loading up. This is, we're gonna have to board. He's gonna go mobile. Say bye. Alright, he's going mobile. Let's loose follow. He's wearing a maroon hat, maroon beanie hat, with yellow stripes. He's on the phone right now.
1: Passenger was a light-skinned black male with cornrows wearing a blue plaid shirt. And they're setting up for the exit now.
0: Yep, going south towards exit. Can someone notify Chris so he can get back in his rig?
2: Walking back to his rig now.
0: Alright, he's set up to go. Okay, you got it. You hit me in front of him, so he's going to be behind you, I think. He's coming in to turn southbound and out. It looks like, oh, you set up, yeah, southbound and out. Check out here.
2: Can you do that rear pin thing? I can come from the, or do the rear to front. I can come from the rear.
0: If we can get a rear vehicle right behind us, that's perfect right now. And if you get back into them, hey, I don't know. That's green light.
3: Do it.
0: Alright, you can do it. XQ.

0: coming up on you, Chris.
1: Telling you to crawl from the passenger side. Telling you to crawl from the passenger side.

0: You guys got him?
1: Be careful. B's going to move his vehicle, so let's watch crossfire. Please watch crossfire. Shift fire. Can you hover down right there? Yep, perfect. Let's get his shield up. Do we believe he's armed? So let's get his shield up.
0: Alright, I got his shield.
1: Roger, work his shield with Chris. Chris, can you work hands with B?
0: Hey, we need one more.
2: I can come around if you need more.
1: Okay, come up, Maria. Come up, Maria. Alright, we're going to give commands from Abila's side, and Chris is going to give commands. Chris will give commands. Shift your fire so we're not crossfiring, okay?
0: There is weapons. He says they're all in the trunk.
1: Check your fire, guys.

0: if you can secure his hands, put him in handcuffs. Just put him in handcuffs. Put a gun on him and put him in handcuffs.
1: Calling here.
0: Jump over the car.

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1: One Sherwood Lane for
0: your copy's update.
1: Yep, thank you.

0: dispatch, 414 on scene. Nothing showing from two sides. 414 will be on.
1: 10-20.

Please be advised, Miranda read to target, and he's saying the gun is in the back seat now. And he said that because he didn't want us to shoot him.

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1: clear. 1381 transporting 1-2 to St. Francis. 1331 is available at quarters.
0: 1039.

0: you guys have for clamp or ice? Do you have one?
1: Can you repeat that?
0: For clamp, if I can get 3-4 clamps, please.
1: Arson and I are going to stay back and process the scene and evidence and get the PC or warrant ready.

0: Victoria, am I following or am I going in the ambulance?
1: Jump in with this ambulance right here.
0: Turning. I'm getting ready to turn right now.
2: The AMR is asking somebody to go in the ambulance.
0: Yeah, I'm going to go. I just got to park my car.
1: Yeah, Maria's going to jump in with the ambulance. I'm going to follow her down. Chris and Ice are going to go to the hospital as well. B and Carstog are going to stay here and book evidence. And so is Bay.

0: 583, respond.
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0: Sir.
1: Hey, just a heads up, a lot of us are tied up, but looks like that other party is down in Whitefield right now.
0: Phenomenal news. I love it.

0: Dallas, are you on? If you're next to Ellis, I don't know if you guys want to debrief at the jail or wherever's easier for you guys to debrief on that.
1: Hey, Troy may try to do it at Penrose just due to how long this guy is going to be here.
0: Yeah, that works for me, sir.
2: Yeah, well, it's better for me as well, because I'm going to have to head to the office and just close my ass doors to go start reports.

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1: 102.
0: Go ahead, sir.
1: Yes, ma'am, that's 131. They're calling in, sir. Some radio problems solved. Responding.
0: Copy, thank you, sir.

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1: 211.
0: Could you please remove 211 and sign 232?

0: New Lancer, responding to 408 North Santa Fe Avenue with traumatic injury. Information from one of the detectives saying they were requesting medical for a 20-year-old conscious and breathing from a bike crash. Nothing further.
1: We just arrived at the hospital. Sorry.
2: Okay.

Thank you.

0: Prince Bed for 585.
1: Sure.
0: Five eighty four, show.

0: And who did you want going to the Middle East?
1: I got it.
0: Residential. Response to 6850. Can you please stay on the residential by line from 12-1108? Break. 173. I show you responding. 6850 Kipling Street, residential fire alarm. The hallway smoke detector is going off. Information from the alarm company, they did not speak with me.
2: 173, okay.
0: 1108. Eleven oh eight.

0: and they saw smoke as well as flames. They believe that it's about a couple acres northwest or correction structures near the area. That smoke is grateful.
1: Gentlemen, acknowledge. We're going to have a slight delay. We'll advise.

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1: Would be great. 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
0: Thank you.

0: story, small residential structure with nothing showing. Once a week, they'll be out on investigation operating on it.
1: London 16.

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1: Go ahead.
0: 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Are you sure 173 available on a false alarm?

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0: Can you open a call for me?
1: Of course, hold on just a second.
0: Yeah, I got a dump truck that spilled a lot of hydraulic and diesel fuel just on the south side of Old Harbor Road over the railroad tracks. Pass me out 30.12 for this incident as well, please. And just state me out, please. It's just north.

0: 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It's going to be Old Pueblo in Hanover. It looks like they're leaking hydraulic fluid all over. It's going to be just north of Hanover Road, 3507 is on scene.
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0: Okay.
2: Two.
0: 1442.
2: Would you start, Peyton, to the Antelope Rim Highway fire with the tender and brush trucks, and could we have a command C channel? Tender, brush truck. Copy that. 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
0: From C2.

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0: Do we have an UTA per state? Because we're going to have to shut down, partially handle the road.
1: Copy.
0: Correction, Oak Level Road.
1: I copy.
2: .3507, .3501.
0: I was just going to see if you want to come out this way, sir.
2: Yeah, do I need to bring any doubles?
0: Yes, if you could please grab some shovels.
2: Anything else you need from over here?
0: He's got most of it contained. I just got some down the highway that I need to get covered up and picked up.
2: You see, they'll be en route.
0: .3201 on red. Alright, sir. Do you have a status of from us? Looks like, sir, we're going to need to transfer fuel. And I got a leak of diesel and hydraulic. Got most of it contained by dirt. But I'm pretty sure they're going to have to drain the fuel tank because it looks like it's leaking underneath the dirt, sir.
3: Copy. Do you have a tank, Sergeant?

0: sir, if you'd like to go over Hanover Net, and I'll talk to you on Hanover.
1: Acknowledge this page, however, they're short on staffing. They cannot fulfill both requests. Do you want somebody else to start?

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1: Good, ma'am.
0: The State Patrol is stating that they're in route. Cherry County, for a song.
1: Yeah.

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1: You cut out on the fuel capacity.
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1: Copy, that's 80 gallons still in the tank.

0: 3507 in County Hazmat. 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So if you bring anybody.
1: Copy. Thank you, sir. I was just going to ask for one.
0: 3512, do you copy that as well?

The only thing I have is that the RP stated that she's at 101, she was looking in that area, so it would be southwest, kind of maybe in a field.

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0: 12-35-1, Hanover.
1: The welding caught the graph on fire. It's going to be 33140 West Rayma Road.
2: Copy.
1: And they stated that they had it contained over time. It's also the line for County Road Sharks.

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0: for 455 French on the back pain. Requesting to go to the hospital, has backache and unable to go to the restroom, still in triage. Alarm 42.
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1: Falcon, District 4, TA. Falcon, please, Simon Hills, 284-34, TA. Roger, there you go. How are you? Marshall for Blocks. TA with injuries coming.
2: Three of four.

Okay.

dispatch 338 on scene at this address. Can you advise which RV the patient's in? Dispatch, disregard, we had somebody come out. They're going to be in lot 4. Thank you.

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1: 3 and 4.
0: Would you happen to have an ETA?
1: Hey, from there, to be about 15 to 20 minutes out.
0: Copy, thank you.
1: You're welcome.

0: fire dispatch, 304. I'm going to clear it. Party's going to remain on scene waiting for state. They are off the side of the road, not blocking.
1: Thank you.

0: 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It is now a hemorrhage laceration. Patient 7070, a male, conscious and breathing, saying that they possibly are having a heart attack or dying. And the terminal is going to be 21 Delta 3, Evans and Mary.
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0: Trouble 6.

to all units responding to Highway 16 and South Highway 85. We do have law on scene. They say that there's a female on scene with... ...1210.

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1: 202.
0: Yes, ma'am. Confirming we are responding to the incident that is going to be just before the...

preceding the secondary incident I'm talking about is only going to be a single vehicle, silver sedan. The other incident had approximately four vehicles pulled over with on PD.

0: Kelly. It looks like the one that you're responding to is the one with the silver Ford sedan, and looks like there was also a Chevy Cruze.
1: Chris, are you on the net by chance, sir?

0: patient is going to be a 78-year-old male, conscious and breathing, needs assistance, went to the ER yesterday, but now is shivering, is pale, breathing. Determined is going to be a 26 down to a 1 and go through the back door of the home. I see you responding to 2246 East Coast. McLean is accessed from Highway 24 west of McLean. Right. And continuing, 325 RJ Watkins, John Lane Duncan has history of a stroke and can't communicate verbally. Roommate Michael lives on the property with John and can assist in communication.
1: Again, we have a 17-minute. Again, we have a 17-minute.

0: 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Fire Dispatch. Is needing medical other than the female that you guys are assessing now?
1: 2-0-0.

Is someone from Parole Salon? Ellis, are you on?

0: 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PN Medical 3681, respond 1A175 Blacksmith Drive. Sick person, comatose, 1244. And 282, go ahead.
1: Insurance, 1 Memorial Control.
0: 1244.

0: Everyone, I'm back up and running. I'm pushing towards that last location. Who's up and running with me?
1: How are you?
0: Love it. Did I miss anything, Maria?
1: Aside from the new painting you put up, it's about 341 meters. I'm 5 minutes out.
0: Roger.

0: for a sick person on a 4-year-old female who is alone, conscious, and breathing. Determined is a 26 Charlie 2.
1: Yeah, like I was just...

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1: Are you in route?
0: Hey, sir.

Is there being advised that coverage in that area is minimal to non-existent? Natchez Springs, commercial fire alarm. 1010-1011, respond to the Gordon Hospitality, 107 Manhattan Avenue. Commercial fire alarm, Thomas Holmes, 1239.

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1: That's from there.
0: Also, you responded to the Garden Hospitality, 792 Avenue. 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Nothing further. Twelve fifty.

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0: is U14 and check. Yep, the mall area.
1: The what area? I'm sorry.
0: The mall area that's where you're pulling into, like that parking lot. I mean, the meter's not very big, so he's got to be somewhere around here. Hopefully he stays here for a minute.
1: Yeah, I'm pulling in there now.
0: I think I'm going to go up and check these pizza spot and all this other stuff up here.
1: Denver.
0: You see, it's a 2004 white Mercury.
1: Denver. Okay,

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1: That's 4 flights. 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
0: Spring Heights, the apartment, unit 2303 for choking. Is a 9-month-old female conscious and breathing. 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Determinant 11 alpha 1, suffix O is an omega.
1: Four 14, conscious update.
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0: 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If we haven't, you go ahead and release the command channel. We'll be working off a handover.

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1: Dispatch 1401, we've got the update. This will be a 30-minute delayed response from Callahan.
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0: Gary, did you check the parking garage for you?
1: Down below, but not up top.
0: Sorry, say that one more time. I apologize.
1: I checked down below, but I didn't check up top. I don't know if it's open.
0: Check up top real right now.

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I'm checking tags.

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1: It's right where I saw that that green one. It doesn't match the tags or anything like that, but.
2: I'll take our device to the GPS no function.
3: 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We'll have the Island 341 of the route. For working west search rescue, please.
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0: We heard it.
1: Yeah, the north mall.
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0: I'm going to the guys. I can head that way if y'all need more hands.

0: 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Are you guys responding on this lost hiker in the Pirates? No mobilities. Okay, Tom, do you have a good location there?
1: I have the last house on station.

0: think I have it under the parking garage starting to roll. Going to be heading northbound on the north side of the mall.
1: Coming around, I'm on the south side right now.
0: He's signaling to get on to, I don't know what this road is, Jamboree maybe? Occupied by at least two, and he's signaling for a westbound heading towards Academy.

0: traffic targets the driver, and he's away, westbound.
1: Roger. I did a U-turn. I'm heading back towards Academy right now. I'm on the south side, though.
0: Okay, hopefully I can catch up. He's out of my sight.
1: Any noticeable to the vehicle?
0: It's just that white, it's got like a brown kind of stripe on the lower part of it.
1: So if he's made it to Jamboree and Academy yet?
0: He's about 2 blocks ahead. I think he's signaling for a southbound Academy. I think that's going to be him. He just made a southbound on Academy from Jamboree.
1: Roger, I'm right behind him. We're southbound on 24 southbound Academy.

0: We are through Kelly Johnson, going southbound still, one lane, approximately 45 miles per hour.
1: The female is his victim in this current case, where it's a felony for strangulation.
2: Hey, Chris, do you think I should go south on the interstate and then try to get up with you guys somewhere further out on Academy?
1: I'm not even sure where it's at now. I think Troy has eyes on it.
0: Hey, from we got a stale red. This is Chandler, I think it is. Or we're right next to the Buffalo Wild Wings and Home Depot.
2: Yeah, I just wait to see what he does at Woodman.

0: I believe his girlfriend is pregnant.
1: Fresh Green, southbound Academy, one lane, approximately 35 miles per hour, coming up to the Woodman Bridge.

0: Fucking District 2, are you on the air?
1: 3 York, southbound Academy, one lane, 40 miles per hour.
0: Stated as they can show her how to get out of the trail. They're about 4 miles out. We're confirming if they still need response.
1: Traffic here at this next light street. I think it's, I forget the name of the street, but it's right next to McCloskey's and...
2: Dublin, I think.
0: Unit on Mac 11, Speaker 27, and I already asking if any of you guys need assistance.
1: With anybody who is with me.
3: I'm Bryce Grove.
4: And he is possibly behind me, Q-Baker 27. I'm at the line of Strider and a Durango.
5: That's me, I see you.
4: We're trying to catch a wanted party.
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1: We're setting up for a eastbound Dublin off of Academy in the 2 turning lane.
6: Your eye tank on, short.
1: I believe so. Yes, sir.
0: Yes, sir, the site. Please respond. Close this call. I'll hold the chat page.
1: Fresh Green just made the turn on Dublin, so he's not Dublin, too late.

0: and our target has a felony warrant for parole violation and a felony DV assault for strangulation on his girlfriend. I believe she's in the vehicle.
1: We are past Round Top Drive. He keeps turning on his right turn signal and turning it off. Still eastbound Dublin. I just got over in the one lane. I'm going to stay in the two. Got zero for cover. He is turning on. He's making a left on Gambola Quail. He's pulling into the first house on the... Well, he's going to be busting you. It looks like he's going to go back southbound. Or... He's busting at you, he looks like. Yep, he's coming back out. He's going back westbound on Dublin. He's, I'm going to lose visual here soon. Anyone able to pick him up?
0: I'm at the light at Dublin. Do you think he's doing burn runs?
1: Oh, he's looking there. He wasn't looking around. I don't know.

0: handy with that, I would just stay on the interstate. If you haven't gotten off, you might be trying to get back to the interstate.
1: Got it.
2: Anyone able to pick him up?
3: Just now. They just turned on to Dublin eastbound. I don't see him.
2: You passed me now, so he's between me and you.
3: There's one in the parking lot. I think that was a Ford, though. I'm going to turn around and check for this apartment complex. Somebody air the vehicle for state.
2: It's a Mercury Mountaineer 2004, white in color.
4: You guys copy that last thread message? It's going to be a stolen plate.

0: Is it stolen? I thought it came back to his girlfriend.
1: That was said it's a stolen plate.
2: RTC said it was a stolen plate. We could double verify if we want. It was Academy in Dublin?
0: We lost him around Academy in, like, Brook Park in that area. Or, sorry, Dublin and Brook Park. Westbound, towards the Academy.
3: Maybe you pull over and check the ping.

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1: Area now, it's a little far for us. Let me know if you guys have an updated ping location.
2: They actually have a PID on the vehicle, but lost it in that academy in Brookshire area.
1: That's

0: question for our trooper. If you are needing their assistance, what they would be assisting with?
1: Okay, vehicle, just future apprehension mail. I'm sorry. I know that doesn't really help you out. If you need more, you can call me if you're ready for a phone number.
0: Go ahead.
1: It's going to be 303-906-5925.
0: Copy. I'll give you a call. 1426.
2: This is Trooper 27. I'm designating.

0: Anybody know if there's anything going on at this old Mimi's? Look like CSPD has it surrounded.
1: I think they had a burglary there. I'll check it out.

0: if you guys want to drone head it that way to that Academy Berkeley area. We've got a little bit of wind right now, so kind of might have to rise the threshold there. Just let me know.
1: Even that it's Brook Park and Academy, that area, but if you can check it, great. If the winds are too high, we understand. Make sure that comes back, that goes back to that neighborhood, some businesses, and then you could cut over to Vickers and Tuckerman that way.
2: Bauer, do you guys have any LPR in that area?
1: I'm not sure if we do. I'm getting that RTC, check that out.

0: Negative.
1: Yeah, closest to LPR is going to be Academy and Union area. Are you guys able to put notifications for it? Copy, I can do that. We ran it. I haven't seen any hits on it for like the last 30 days at all. And like that was just FYI, but I can all create a hot list right now.
2: Copy. And just to confirm, Charles Queen Adam, Charles 73. I'm not showing it as one.
1: Yeah, I think I had the wrong plate there. I had an 8 that was sent to me.

0: Yeah, disregard the stolen plate from our TCC. That was, we had the wrong plate initially. We had Charles 7, Charles 7, 8, rather than Charles 3.
1: Copy. Still no camera hits up.
0: Checking now. Stand by.
2: And it's kind of an off-white, and it's got like a light brown strip along the rockers of it.
3: Troy, if you're in the threat, you can send, can you share that photo I took of the vehicle?

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Street 2512, Windsor Lane, apartment 9595 at the Crest Mobile State. 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Patient is a 67670. And breathing. Okay. Oh, as a male. Thank you.

358 meters, Dublin Park, like right in the middle of Dublin Park. That's off of Dublin and Round Top Drive.

0: you can show.
1: It's kind of where you lost him out, isn't it, Troy?
2: Yeah, I bet he just went right down that hill right out of sight and then banged that left, so he's going to be up in that area. I took Academy always south, so I'm at down here by the Chipotle down here on Academy, and was it almost Platte, or not Platte, but Fossil Bluffs.

0: no worries. I'll head back over there. I'm over here, so I'm starting the search.
1: Andy and I are coming in the area, too.
2: We're in the Ford with us.

So she has an older address, 5785 Destiny Ridge Court. A little bit out of that area, but maybe they were just waiting around.

0: on target.
1: He's heading towards Academy right now from the northern entrance.
0: Jump back on Academy, go southbound.
1: Steve, can you take Zai? Check two, we're behind him, turning northbound, or excuse me, southbound onto Academy out of the Home Depot parking lot, zero for coverage.

black Forest 414, no injury. It's going to be a single vehicle that hit gravel. Looks like it's a motorcycle. They're not blocking. They're saying no med needed because they just slid. Otherwise, it's still responding.

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1: 311.
0: It's a Hawkins and Black Forest Road, 9 and 3, Thompson Lobby responding.
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0: and Troy, continue to set to do takedowns if they come walking out, either open air if they're with the kid or at the vehicle, and in which case we'll assault the vehicle for the kids if their kids are with them.
1: Roger, you got Tactical Command 0. What's this support?

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1: Phone.
2: If I'm all by myself, you want to go over up.

0: RTC, are you still here?
1: Paver.
0: Send you the victim's info. Could you do a little research, see if she's got a restraining order or anything like that still active?
1: Abram, did you send it to the RGCC phone?
0: I'm going to.
2: Cody, they got that dude in custody and they're walking back.
3: Zero 22, we're just going to check that suspect vehicle from the passenger side.

0: 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And then maybe she's with her meth dealer.
1: Where we're going inside.
0: Copy, and let me know how I'm going out. Good to back up.

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1: Copy, thank you.

0934. 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I just want to rule that out today.

0: the 34 to Zebra 9. 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
1: From where you have them, just tell us where to take them.
2: Take her the keys for that clear bag of white substance.
0: We'll keep talking.
2: Ultimately, we'll give her the keys.

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1: Also, the bag of white substance is likely going to be crack, apparently, from the wife.
2: Hey, Rob, good to hear you. Still want to tie a sniff on the car?
3: Yeah, I'm on the interstate, but I'll flip around and come back to you guys.

51-year-old male, conscious and breathing, coded as a 26 Delta 1. He had hernia surgery. He's yellow with a low BP. Thank you.

0: 38-year-old female, unconscious breathing. She's responding normally. It's going into the 6 Charlie 1. Break. Panic attack. There's a law enforcement officer on scene.
1: Yeah.
0: Hey, is 10-11 responding? I copy, I'll go ahead and head out.

0: Calhoun Medical. Calhoun, respond to 13510 Railroad Street at the Peyton Fire Department, Station 1, for a burn, timeout 1645.
1: Acknowledge you should.

0: responding.
1: 303, I copy you responding. 12967 Fisher's Island Road. This is going to be a structure fire. RP advised, noticing an odor of smoke, strongest in the basement.

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0: 0055 Moorcroft Drive for a stroke. This is for a 56-year-old male, consciousness is unknown, breathing status is unknown. Coding out is 28 Charlie 12, suffix L. He has not had a stroke. Symptoms started at the time of the call. We're completing the attempting to complete the stroke diagnosis.
1: Richard, please start Catwoman.

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He's

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